We'd like you to meet a friend of ours who goes by the name of Killer Joe. 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Killer Joe always has a pocket full of loot, but only the kind that jingles. You see, he likes to play the horses. He is most certainly a ladies' man. As a matter of fact, he is always willing to accept cash contributions from them for any cause, namely his own. The most important thing about Killer Joe that you have to know is that he's very much against manual labor. Killer Joe.

Hey folks, this is Daniel Carplay, aka Wheez, presenting my song Same As You for UNAM Radio. This song comes from an album called Identity Shapeshift that releases tomorrow on select platforms via Ambient Pasta Records. You can watch the short film for this song, Same As You, on YouTube or Vimeo via Ambient Pasta's website as well. Thank you for tuning in and enjoy.

This is Villanelle by Marlene Hacker. Every day our bodies separate, exploded, torn and dazed, not understanding what we celebrate. We grope through languages and hesitate, and touch each other speechless and amazed. And every day our bodies separate us farther from our planned, deliberate, ironic lives. I am afraid, this face, not understanding what we celebrate. When our fused limbs and lips communicate the unlettered power we have raised, every day our bodies separate routines are harder to perpetuate. In wordless darkness, we learn wordless praise. Every day our bodies separate routines are harder to perpetuate. In wordless darkness, we learn wordless praise, not understanding what we celebrate. Wake ourselves exhausted in the late morning as the wind tears off the haze, not understanding how we celebrate our bodies. Every day we separate